From the flag capital of Louisiana. And yes, we do stand. 95.9 KMAR. The Bird.

Mel Tillis, Southern Rains. Hey, how are you doing? We've made it through half of the week. That feels good. So Randy Travis has a new album coming out. Yes, Randy Travis, who suffered a stroke a few years back, can hardly speak. He's got a new album. I'll tell you about the mystery behind this new album. All right, that's coming up next. Here's Mel McDaniel, Big Old Brew.

Howdy, neighbors. This is Pastor Garrison Griffith from First Baptist Wisdom. I'm excited to invite you and your loved ones to join us in our journey as disciples of Jesus. 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

0: Crystal Gayle, It's Like We Never Said Goodbye. Randy Travis suffered a stroke in 2013. He can barely speak. Many of the times he's seen in public, he's in a chair or a wheelchair, but he's got a new album coming out. Now, what's the deal with the album? Okay, here's the part that's interesting, maybe weird. A couple of songs, as far as I can understand, are AI recreating his voice. Just a couple. Now, where did the other songs come from? I'll tell you about that coming up next.
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Wade Hayes, old enough to know better. So Randy Travis, new album coming up. A couple of songs are AI created. I guess the songs were put together without his knowledge. Then they played them for him. And he went, okay. The other songs on the album are from what they call In the Vault. Day, but never got released as album material. Well, now they are. And I believe

0: Now,
1: six for Friday, lots of sunshine with a high near 95. Heat index values as high as 103. Friday night, mostly clear skies. Overnight, low around 76. Saturday, slight chance of showers and thunderstorms in the afternoon. Mostly sunny at 94. That's a look at your KMAR weather.
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1: Well, life on the farm is kind of laid back. 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Well, a simple kind of life never did me no harm. Raising me a family and working on the farm. Days are all filled with an easy country charm. Thank God I'm a country boy. Well, I got me a fine wife, I got me old fiddle. 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Life ain't nothing but a funny, funny

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3: I'm Don Molino on the Voice of Louisiana Agriculture Radio Network. At the Board of Trade this hour, soybean futures lower. New crop November 1181, down a half. January 1195 and a quarter, down a half. December cotton 8057, down 6. March 8199, up 2. September rice 1389, down 5. November 1424, down 5 and a half. September corn 431 and a quarter, down a quarter. December up a quarter, 452 and a quarter. September wheat at Chicago, 640 and a quarter, up 20 and one half. July 27 wheat, 674, up 17. September sugar unchanged, 3674. November 3675, up 1. August live cattle, 234.92, down 32. October 231.22, down 37. August feeder cattle, 357.20, up 105. October 350.27, up 95.
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3: LSU rice specialist Dr. Tyler Musgrove tells Craig Gotro harvest is here, while rice breeder Adam Famoso says Savant is a new breed, as is LA22-1082.
6: In 4 years of our testing, it's been our top yielding line, so we're very excited about the fact that it's bringing improvements both in yield, but also in grain appearance and milling.
7: A dry and warm late winter and spring allowed many growers to get their fields planted early. This year's crop is going to be at least 10% smaller than last year.
8: Commodity prices are very low, input costs are very high, and it's just made it not economical for many producers to produce rice this year.
7: Musgrove is a member of a team that is scouting for an invasive pest called the rice delphacid.
8: We have not yet detected the rice delphacid or the virus associated with the insect in Louisiana. However, we are getting reports in Texas that they are picking up the insect and the virus.
7: If weather conditions are favorable, farmers will begin harvesting this week.
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1: 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The markets at New York and Chicago closed today for Good Friday. Thursday afternoon, soybean futures finished lower. July, 1180, down 4.5. New crop November, 1154, down 1.5. July cotton, 7305, up 11. New crop December, 7498, down 10. May rice, 1123, down 5. July, 1158, down 8.5. July corn, 463.25, down 1.75. December, unchanged, 481.25. July wheat at Chicago, 609.5, up 3/4. September, 3/4 at 622.25. September sugar unchanged, 35.24. November unchanged at 35.24. April live cattle, 246.20, up 215. August, 242.17, up 150. April feeder cattle, 370.90, up 215.
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1: Cotton producers can now enroll in the 2026 Cotton Trust Protocol through the end of this month. Program manager Tillman White says the program helps the overall U.S. cotton industry.
5: A field partner program, it's something that we've put together in response to what we're seeing in the marketplace. A new buzzword that we've seen in the market, and you might be familiar with this, Don, is regenerative agriculture. And we see some demand in the marketplace today, and we wanted to create an opportunity for our existing membership in the Cotton Trust Protocol, for growers that are interested as it relates to regenerative agriculture. And so what we've done is created this program where grower members can go through the normal enrollment process in the Cotton Trust Protocol. They can see if they're eligible for regen agriculture. And then from there, they're able to document and verify practices that qualify as regenerative, and also the opportunity to market their cotton as Trust Protocol regenerative cotton.
1: I'm Don Molino on the voice of Louisiana Agriculture Radio Network.
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Marty Robbins, don't worry. I'm Charlotte Burke. You can relax about this hour's music. I got this part, all right? You worry about the other stuff, like the work or the errands, or I don't know, even if it's just hanging out, staying cool with your feet up on the couch. Do that for a while. I'll handle music duty, okay? We've got Conway coming up, Trisha Yearwood, Tanya Tucker, Don Williams. Yeah, I can't wait for that. And Travis Tritt.

Howdy, neighbors. This is Pastor Garrison Griffith from First Baptist Wisner. I'm excited to invite you and your loved ones to join us in our journey as disciples of Jesus. Tune in to KMAR The Bird every Sunday at 9:30 for a message from our pulpit, or worship with us in person at 9402 Natchez Street at 945 in Wisner.

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0: The great Tanya Tucker, Strong Enough to Bend. I'm Charlotte Berg, and I am checking out tour dates for that woman. Her summer is pretty light. She's taken a little bit of time this summer. She's been working hard the last few years, guys. But she does have one big date this weekend. She's playing the Big Four Roadhouse in Calgary tomorrow, July 11th. Good for you, Tanya. After that, her next announced shows are September 18th at the New Mexico State Fair in Albuquerque, and then November 14th, she's going to be at Stage 271 in Grant, Oklahoma. So, Tanya, you know, I like how she's doing this. Not a whole summer marathon. Nah, she's going to take a little time off. I hope she gets her summer on a little bit. Picking her spots and still making every single one of those shows feel like a big old event.
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Some say love, it is a river, and that it drowns the tender reed. And some say love, it's like a razor, and that it leaves your soul to bleed.

0: Donna Fargo, You Can't Be a Beacon on Pure Country. Charlotte Burke along with you. We got some Requested Alabama coming up right after this.
1: 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Our Friday afternoon is going to be mainly sunny with a high of 96 and a heat index of 104. A mainly clear night tonight, low 76. Sunshine Saturday, a camp without an isolated afternoon shower or thunderstorm, high 94. 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

0: Kris Kristofferson and Wyme Lord. I'm Charlotte Burke, and you're listening to Pure Country. Hey, authorities in Omaha, Nebraska, they confiscated about 60 animals from one home. And this was not like your typical dogs and cats loaded in those horrible little cages type of thing. No, these animals included a zebra, an emu, alpacas, donkeys, chickens, ducks, and geese. Humane Society officials say many were really badly underweight and living in terrible conditions. The charges against the people who were responsible for these animals are pending. The zebra might have to be moved to Omaha's Henry Dooley Zoo because apparently, you know, where did we put the zebra is not something that, you know, most police departments actually ever have to ask themselves.
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1: Well, I pulled out of Pittsburgh, rolling down that eastern seaboard. I got my diesel wound up and...

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I'm taking little white pills and my eyes are open wide. I just passed a Jimmy in a white. I've been a-passing everything in sight. 6 days on the road and I'm a-gonna make it home tonight. But it seems like a month since I kissed my baby goodbye.

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0: your red, white, and blue station. And yes, we're standing. 95.9 KMAR. The Bird. Around
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2: It's an absolutely great day, Louisiana Agriculture, Forest, and Aquaculture. We got some good news. We have received additional Section 18 emergency authorization for other imidacloprid products. Because, again, since there was only one product approved, which was Admire Pro at 8 ounces per acre, we've asked for additional approvals to make sure that it is available and affordable for all of our cane farmers. And so addition at 9.2 ounces per acre is Provoke, Elias, Macho, Tide, Avise, Nuprid, Amidia, Aconex, Wrangler Insecticide, Omni, Imidacloprid, and Midash Forte. And so that is available, and it can be used on all of our sugarcane acres for the pasture mealybug. Now, method application, aerial and ground, maximum number of applications, 3. Restricted entry re-entry interval, 12 hours. Pre-harvest interval, 14 days. This becomes effective today. And I want to thank Richard Fontenot and others at the Department of Ag and Forestry, again, for working very hard to get this Section 18. It is so very, very, very important that we do this, and we've got it done. They have got it done in a timely fashion. Also in the news, Don, the Strait of Hormuz is, quote, effectively closed again, and that is an issue because it's already going to affect oil and other commodities, and we're going to touch on that in just a few minutes. But again, so the things in Iran are still uncertain, which is causing, again, insecurities in the market overall. Exports on the upswing to Vietnam are moving up, and especially fresh fruits, dairy, poultry, and poultry products, feed and feed ingredients, cotton, ethanol, and ag-related products, including seafood. That's right. We are exporting seafood to Vietnam and forestry products. The U.S. supplies 13.4% of all ag Vietnam. Of all their ag products, trailing China at 13.5, with the largest supply of cotton to the country at $1.3 billion. And this represents a 122% increase since 2024. Vietnam bought $91.1 million in fresh fruits, $150 million in dairy products, $113 million in poultry, $581 million in soybeans, $394 million in corn, and $4.3 million in ethanol. The U.S. is the largest exporter of ethanol to Vietnam, 58% of the market share. So very, again, very, very, very important. Also, as we are headed now to Vernon Parish this evening, I will be giving a lecture on the New World screwworm, and that is continuing to be a problem, and it looks like most of it is moving north by west in Texas, sort of away from Louisiana. And so that in itself is good news. Let's take a look now at what's happening. As we spoke about the closing the Strait of Hormuz, let's take a look at what's happening in the oil markets. World crude, West Texas Intermediate, start off first, is down 19 cents, 71.89. Brent crude is up 7 cents at 76.37. Natural gas is down 3.35% at $2.89.6. Now, you know, one of the discussions, all right, if the Strait of Hormuz closed, why didn't oil jump? Oil jumped pretty heavy yesterday. Plus, there is a lot of inventory in oil. The euro declined against the dollar, but fractionally, it's at 1.1427. British pound down 0.01 at 1.34112. Japanese yen decreased 0.0062. And now, as we're looking, now it is starting to trade up in the last few minutes. It's up 0.39% still at 0.062. Chinese yuan trading flat at 0.1472. Now let's go to the big board. The Dow started moving up. The Dow is up 122 points at 52,609. The NASDAQ, the tech sector, is down 13.4 at 26,193. The S&P is up 10.4 at 7,554. Now, let's take a good look. Again, the pharmaceuticals are mostly negative. And, of course, we're seeing now a rise in the value of most of the oil stocks across the board. Cotton down 5.5 at 70.66. Soybeans up 7.25 at 11.88¾. Corn up 4.75 at 456.75. Rough rice futures down 0.07 at 13.87. Chicago soft red winter wheat up 27 at 646¾. Cattle futures are down again today. Live cattle down 2.2 at 229.4. And now let's take a look at the price, quickly at the price of sugar, and we're going to get that as it closed. And this is from the Daily Voice, which you too can get at lfbf.org. And sugar is currently at 32.6, down but fractionally. Again, down fractionally. And you can get a copy of this radio report as well as the Daily Voice podcast each and every day. The link. Plus, a number of articles going on. There's one, hey, a hidden loss of Central Louisiana cattle producers from record rainfall. The farmers forecast, a wet pattern continues. The H. Rouse Caffey Rice Research Station newsletter is out. And again, we want to commend all of our research stations for the cutting edge technology and getting us the new varieties and the information that we need. And also, I want to thank the LSU Ag Center. They are putting together and sending out a survey. Now, if you get a survey from the Ag Center, you know, on the damages from Tropical Storm Arthur, please fill that out. They are working diligently to get that information compiled, and that should be going out today. You may receive it electronically today or tomorrow, very soon. But again, fill that information out so we can, that is preliminary data, which will help us with our official federal data, as well as what we are sending to Washington, D.C. So, again, I want to thank the LSU Ag Center for getting on that very, very well. His entire team, you know, Dr. Lee's entire team working on that. And we asked them, and they said, absolutely. So Dr. Guidry and others that are working on that, they do a tremendous job, and they do it very quickly. And so that is good, and we want to thank them for that. Let's take a look at the calendar. And, of course, coming up on the 15th, and I will be there, the 43rd Annual Sugarcane Field Day in St. Gabriel, and it is always extremely well attended. July 16th, LAMU University in Lake Charles by Louisiana Cattlemen's Association. On the 22nd and 23rd, Louisiana We Lead 4-H Conference in Baton Rouge. 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September 3rd, 2026, Sweet Potato Field Day. Location to be announced. September 10th, Dean Lee, Research and Extension, Beef and Forage Field Day. That's at Alexandria, and I'm sure a lot of that's going to be held there at the Mega Shelter, nice and cool. That's really good. September 17th, Northeast Beef and Forage Field Day in Mangum. September 26th, and I intend to be there as well, Louisiana Mayhaw Association in Alexandria. September 30th, the Poultry Field Day in Homer. October 16th and 17th, 4th Annual LSU Ag Center Homesteader Conference and Expo in Bossier City. December 5th, Christmas time at the farm in Bossier City. So if we have something we need to know about, send it to us at news@lfbf.org. The Daily Voice, produced by Louisiana Farm Bureau News and the Voice of Louisiana Agriculture Radio Network, which is a proud member of the National Association of Farm Broadcasting. Don Molino, Avery Davidson, Neil Malonso, and others do a tremendous, tremendous job and get the latest information out. So again, and that, you can also watch today's video from Twyla and get the soybean report by our own Avery Davidson. So again, it's a lot of good news at your fingertips, and news is important. Information is important so we can make the right decisions. Talking about the right decisions, we always, especially when we're traveling, Don, you and I, we always ask before we eat, where does this come from? If it says crawfish or shrimp or catfish on the menu, it's got to be domestic. So as we say, let's keep the ball rolling from crawfish to shrimp to crabs, charbroiled and fresh oysters or oyster po'boys, fried alligator, alligator sauce pecan, alligator soft tacos, and U.S. and Louisiana catfish, any way you prepare it, absolutely incredible. Don't forget about our beautiful crabs for your gumbo or just go ahead and boil a hamper. That's right. You know, check it out. And look, when you're looking for seafood, you can find fresh seafood, local section of your grocery store, your farmer's markets, those roadside stands, and, of course, always on the docks, on the boats, or at a farm near you. Don't forget our beautiful sweet potatoes, the Avoyelles, the Jolies, and the Evangelines, and our local pecans, whether they're from the Bajerons, Little Eva, Cane River, and our beautiful Louisiana strawberries. And look, you can still find some citrus products. That's right. And again, healthy and nutritious. And look, when you get out there in your own garden, look, when you get out there, remember, it's hot. Drink plenty of fluids and watch out those pesky mosquitoes. Don't forget the Market Bulletin, been around since 1906. You need to subscribe to that. If you subscribe to the Market Bulletin as well as to the Daily Voice, you can keep abreast of most of the issues and the latest issues of the day, what's happening today in the world of agriculture. So that, as well as access to those classifieds, very important to buy and sell like equipment, services, animals, you name it, location, the farmers markets, and so much more. Follow us on Facebook for up-to-date information about what's going on, Instagram and other social feeds for farm safety and upcoming programs and events. Tune in to Crawfish Tales, T-A-L-E-S, to take a deep dive into the people, the places, the culture, the crops, and all things certified Louisiana. Remember, don't forget, buy those Louisiana shrimp. 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I will visit with you again on Monday. 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Louisiana is where the good things grow, the best timber is produced, and the finest seafood is harvested and prepared. 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And God bless.
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5: I'm Don Molino on the Voice of Louisiana Agriculture Radio Network. At the Board of Trade this hour, soybean futures higher, new crop November 1188 up 6.5, January 1201 and 3/4 up 6. New crop December cotton 8092 up 29, March 8234 up 37. September rice 1385 down 9, November 1420 down 9.5. September corn 434 and 3/4 up 3.25. December 456 up 4. September wheat in Chicago 646 and 3/4 up 27. July 27 wheat 679 and a quarter up 22.25. September sugar unchanged 3674. November 3675 up 1. August live cattle 233.65 down 160. October 229.60 down 201. August feeder cattle 352.80 down 335. October 346.20 down 312.
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5: Vermilion Parish rice farmer Alan McLean Jr. says what most farmers are saying these days, the cost of fertilizer is just too expensive.
8: We're trying to find places where we can cut back and where can we cut corners to make still the best crop that we need to make. Fertilizer is a huge part of the rice crop. Put so much into it, and if you don't put the recommended amounts, we see a decline. So, I mean, if you want to see a very good crop, and initially, let's keep on rolling and put what needs to be put. Last time I heard, it was over $750 a ton. If we would fertilize this field for a ratoon crop, you're putting 200 pounds to the acre. So, I mean, it adds up. It doesn't seem like it does, but it adds up over the large amount of acreage and the way that it all pans out, because then that's just the fertilizer. That's not cost of applying the fertilizer. And if you're doing it by air or by ground, all of that cost.
5: I'm Don Molino on the voice of Louisiana Agriculture Radio Network.
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0: Louisiana Radio Network, I'm Andrew Greenstein. The Gulf of Mexico is seeing an increase in its shark population. Dr. Dean Grubbs, the Associate Director of Research at the Florida State University Coastal and Marine Laboratory, says while some species continue to decline in population, others are recovering due to warming water temperatures.
1: One of the reasons we're starting to see more and more bull sharks close in and up here has to do with the fact that one of the byproducts of having warming temperatures is it's better habitat in some of the estuaries for bull sharks.
0: Viral McNeese basketball student manager Amir Khan is following Will Wade to LSU. Khan became the first student manager to sign an NIL deal, and his goal for his senior year is to help other managers at LSU, McNeese, and elsewhere land deals of their own. As for the boombox making an appearance, we'll have to wait and see.
2: So I guess the game day, and it's something that player wants, the teams want. Obviously, I'd love to do it, but I'm really just coming here to enjoy the experience of being a student manager, and I'm not really focused on a lot of the other stuff.
0: LRN.
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0: The Louisiana Wildlife Federation says the Atlantic tarpon is a declining species, but that didn't stop the governor from vetoing the bill that would have put some protections on it.
5: Advocacy director for the LWF, Rick Owens, is disappointed the governor vetoed the bill.
6: We know we still have tarpon in Louisiana. They're not in the areas they were traditionally years ago.
5: In the governor's veto message, Landry says there's no evidence the species is experiencing significant harvest pressure when it's largely a catch-and-release fish. But Owens says LDWF has said the species is vulnerable, and the legislation vetoed would only establish a foundation for future conservation and management efforts.
6: We don't think it's a bad thing to use the model we use for every other fish in the state of Louisiana with management practices.
5: I'm Jeff Palermo.
0: Funeral arrangements for Baton Rouge Senator Larry Selders have been announced. His funeral will take place Tuesday at Mount Zion First Baptist Church in Baton Rouge. A viewing will be held from 9 to 11 that morning, with the service following shortly thereafter. LRN.
7: Louisiana Radio Network Sports, I'm Case Kieschnick. Two LSU baseball stars should hear their names called on the first day of the MLB draft Saturday. Center fielder Derek Curiel is expected to be a top 15 pick in the first round, while right fielder Jake Brown is a potential second round pick. Brown could have returned for his senior season this year, but he says he's ready for professional baseball.
8: My ultimate goal is to be a major league player, and had a great time at LSU. Definitely wouldn't mind coming back for another year, but it feels more realistic and a better path for me, I think, to enter the draft this year.
7: He will likely receive a seven-figure signing bonus. The Tigers have welcomed transfer outfielders Beano Waters, Jason Wax, and Angel Laya to help replace Brown and Curiel. An invitation has been sent out to LSU's 40 biggest athletic donors to meet at the governor's mansion during the first week of August to discuss funding the university's athletics programs. According to the event invitation, an alternative revenue-generating opportunity that is first of its kind will be presented to those in attendance. LRN.
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7: Angel Reese and the Atlanta Dream took an 89-78 win over former LSU teammate Flaje Johnson's Seattle Storm last night. Reese scored 18 points and grabbed 11 rebounds and 2 steals. Johnson put up 14 points and 5 assists, but it wasn't enough to overcome a 55-38 halftime deficit. One of McNeese's top relievers, Elliot Burrows, is headed to Louisiana Tech. Burrows signed with the Bulldogs after making 21 relief appearances as a redshirt freshman this season and posting 13 scoreless outings. He put up a 3.67 ERA with 32 strikeouts in 27 innings. McNeese landed a commitment from former UL Lafayette outfielder Owen Gault. The Lake Charles native started 11 of his 33 games for the Cajuns last season and hit .231 with 6 RBIs and 1 homer. The Cowboys extended the contract of head coach Justin Hill for another 4 years. Hill has 396 wins in 13 seasons at McNeese and has led the Cowboys to 2 NCAA tournaments. McNeese finished second in the Southland Conference tournament last year. Louisiana Radio Network Sports, I'm Case Kieschnick.
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2: There's Tammy Wynette on Pure Country. I'm Charlotte Burke. This hour is looking good. We've got Rodney Crowell. What a voice on that one, right? Who else is coming up? We got Willie Nelson, Randy Travis, some T.G. Shepherd, Mary Chapin Carpenter, and right now, Ricky Skaggs, Lovin' Only Me on Pure Country.

Hi, I'm Pastor David Smith at the Victory Apostolic Church. 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

0: That's Johnny Lee and Cherokee Fiddle. I'm Charlotte Burke. Hey, here's something you got to think about if you're like me and you're working today, okay? You know, there's a reason we work. Apparently, according to statistics, Americans now owe about $1.40 for every dollar that we earn. Oh, that can't be good. We owe about $1.40 for every dollar we earn. A new Consumers Affairs analysis finds the average person carries about $63,000 in debt while earning only about $45,000 a year. The report warns that that leaves very little room for job loss, medical bills, you know, any other emergencies like needing new tires on your car or whatever. In several states, serious delinquencies are already rising. The advice is basic, but, you know, it's important. You got to know exactly what you owe, prioritize your highest interest debt, knock that out, you guys, and look into consolidation or refinancing if it makes sense for you. Whatever it is, try to get your money game right. It'll make the rest of your life a lot less stressful. Loretta Lynn coming up next on Pure Country.
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0: The Judds and maybe your baby's got the blues. I'm Charlotte Burke, and welcome to your Friday. We've decided to go on the weekend early, at least in our imaginations. The Pure Country's helping with that. So who do we have coming up next? Ooh, you guys, it's Willie Nelson, and it's a perfect road trip song, okay? Coming up right after this.
1: 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Our Friday afternoon is going to be mainly sunny with a high of 96 and a heat index of 104. A mainly clear night tonight, low 76. Sunshine Saturday, a camp without an isolated afternoon shower or thunderstorm, high 94. 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

Jim Ed Brown and Papa Top. I'm Charlotte Burke. The music's ready to go for our final hour together of the day. We've got Kenny Rogers coming up, Alabama. Got some Gene Watson, George Jones. I picked all my favorite stuff and your favorite stuff too. Let's see. Yeah, I'll prove it. George Strait, right? Bellamy Brothers. I know you love them. And this guy, Clint Black. This is Pure Country. Nobody's home.

Howdy, neighbors. This is Pastor Garrison Griffith from First Baptist Wisner. I'm excited to invite you and your loved ones to join us in our journey as disciples of Jesus. Tune in to KMAR The Bird every Sunday at 9:30 for a message from our pulpit, or worship with us in person at 9402 Natchez Street at 945 in Wisner.

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0: George Strait, that one's going out to my favorite nephew fireman, Alan. Alan, your Aunt Charlotte loves you. And by the way, you owe me a phone call, all right? Yeah, Alan and I are talking about World Cup. And so he knows a lot about soccer, and he's the one who's getting me through it. France, by the way, already through to the World Cup semifinals after they beat Morocco 2-0 yesterday. I mean, Morocco is a great team, but France really brought it. Today, Spain and Belgium will be playing for the spot opposite them. Kickoff is at 3 o'clock Eastern at SoFi Stadium in L.A. Spain is unbeaten and still has not allowed a goal in this tournament. The Spanish, man, they are rabidly crazy about this team. Belgium's coming in on an 18-match unbeaten streak. Think about that. They haven't lost in 18 games. They knocked out the U.S. 4-1. I know. The winner gets France Tuesday. Tomorrow, it's Norway against England at 5, followed by Argentina and Switzerland at 9.
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0: I love that one. Gene Watson, Paper Rosie. I'm Charlotte Burke, and thanks for hanging out with me this Friday. It's gone really fast. This whole week has flown by. Here's hoping that the weekend slows down a little so we feel like we got one, right? Hey, 6 huge metal balls washed up on this beach in North Queensland, Australia. They really are kind of weird. Like, they're big old metal balls. Officials are thinking that they fell from space. Yeah, fire crews first treated them as possible hazardous materials. How did they know? But the Australian Space Agency now believes that they are pressure vessels from a foreign rocket that recently re-entered the atmosphere. So the mystery appears to be solved. Nope, not alien eggs. No, like, hidden, weapons system or anything like that. Nah, just space junk and a very dramatic beach arrival. I will say, give them points for the entrance they made because that looks weird.
1: 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Our Friday afternoon is going to be mainly sunny with a high of 96 and a heat index of 104. A mainly clear night tonight, low 76. Sunshine Saturday, I can't rule out an isolated afternoon shower or thunderstorm, high 94. 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

Hello, this is Pastor Craig Beeman inviting you to join us each Sunday at 11 a.m. for the broadcast of the Morning Worship Hour of the First Baptist Church right here in Winnsboro, where you matter to God and to us.

window, across from the depot. On a bar stool, she took off her ring. 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

0: Kenny Rogers and the iconic Lucille. I'm Charlotte Burke. That's going to wrap it for me today. I will see you tomorrow. Same place, same great music. We'll have a great Saturday, okay? I saved this story because I think it's so cool. An Alaskan grandpa, he had this plan to keep his kids out of trouble, and his plan is still working perfectly 57 years later. Now, the kids have definitely grown up, don't get me wrong, but they just keep on using it on the next generation. Jack Klingbeil and his wife built a little miniature railroad. This happened in Wasilla, Alaska. Back in 1969, they built it, and it has grown into a 3.5-mile track. This little thing is so cool, you guys. Like, you have to, like, hold on to it and ride on it. It's about, like, riding on top of a tiny suitcase. Anyway, it's got tunnels, bridges, tiny towns spread across 18 wooded acres. Isn't that amazing? His daughter now checks in passengers. His grandson helps operate the trains. And the families keep coming back. Not too bad for what started as, like, one dad looking for something to just keep his kids busy. That made me feel great to know that people are still out there doing that kind of cool stuff. Have a great rest of your Friday. I'll see you guys tomorrow. We have a really good one coming up. Oh, who is it? Guys, it's Merle Haggard. You're not going to want to go anywhere.
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3: I'm Don Molino on the voice of Louisiana Agriculture Radio Network. Rapides Parish Farm Bureau President Robert Duncan, a livestock and grain producer, reminds cattle ranchers the Farm Bureau's hay clearinghouse is still operating.
4: If you're in a bind and you can't get what you need, you can pick up the phone and find somebody who has what you need, and 99.9% of the time, they're going to be willing to give what they can, sometimes to an extent that they might put themselves in a bind. You know, farmers are pretty salt of the earth, and they'll do what they can to help each other out. Being able to put into the hay clearinghouse, being able to take from the hay clearinghouse, whether it be hay or tubs or, you know, it doesn't matter. When you've got, you know, like a Voles had, when you have pastures completely underwater, devastated, gone, it makes the difference of selling out or being able to you know, to keep your cows. And so just that's what this organization does, is just, you know, we keep each other going, and no matter what we have to do.
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0: Hey, it's Michael John, and the weekend is here. We made it. And be honest, do you like looking at weird videos and social posts? Oddly satisfying things. The number one videos that people are watching that are a little odd, pimple popping. Are you one of those? Or pressure power washing. Oh yeah, what are they power washing? What kind of pimples are they popping? Those are the oddly satisfying videos we're watching on the web and on social. What are some other ones? So don't feel bad. You're not alone. Many are doing it.
1: 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Well, some of you were skeptical, but Consumer Reports just asked 120,000 people to rate every wireless company in America, including the big boys. Well, guess which company was the only company to get 5 stars in every category? 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

0: Feeling good on a Friday? Hey, it's Michael John. Are you just feeling good because you watched some of those oddly satisfying weird videos on the web or on social? We already told you the most popular one is pimple popping videos, followed by pressure power washing videos. What else is very popular? So you're not alone if you look at these two. How about objects being crushed? People love watching those. And how about people blowing their nose and seeing what's in the tissue? Oddly satisfying videos many of us like to watch. Which one's your favorite?
1: 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Our Friday afternoon is going to be mainly sunny with a high of 96 and a heat index of 104. A mainly clear night tonight, low 76. Sunshine Saturday, I can't rule out an isolated afternoon shower or thunderstorm, high 94. 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

0: Hey, it's Michael John. Don and the whole office are laughing at the oddly satisfying things people watch on videos and social, like the pimple popping, the blowing the nose, looking in the tissue. In Donna's office, they have satisfying things that they don't look at videos, they just do, like popping the bubble wrap. They love doing that in the office. In Donna's office, they also love putting paper through the shredder. Those are some things they just like to do. And then when they're bored, keyboard noises. Who could create a song, a tune by clicking on the keyboard? Wow. Donna, you got a fun office there. Yes, you do. Thanks for listening.
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1: Neil Malonson here on the Voice of Louisiana Agriculture Radio Network with a look at your closing markets. First up, which were higher for most of the grains. September soybeans up 11 and a quarter cents, ending the week at 11.81 and a quarter a bushel. November soy up 9 and a quarter cents at 11.90 and three quarters. The corn market higher. September corn up 8 cents to 4.39 and a half a bushel. December corn up 9 cents at 4.61. March corn up 8 and a half cents to 4.75 and three quarters. Sharply higher trading for the wheat market. September wheat up 20 and a half cents to 640 and a quarter. The rough rice market lower though. September rice down a dime and a half at 1383 and a half a hundredweight. November rice also down a dime and a half at 1419. The cotton market higher. December cotton up 91 points at 81.54 a pound. March cotton up 94 points to 82.91. The sugar market slightly higher. September sugar back up a point to 36.75 per pound. Some farm news coming up after this. Please stay with us.
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1: Louisiana Commissioner of Agriculture and Forestry, Dr. Mike Strain, says sugarcane producers have gotten some good news in their fight against the pasture mealybug.
5: We have received additional Section 18 emergency authorization for other imidacloprid products. 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And so addition at 9.2 ounces per acre is Provoke, Elias, Macho, Tide, Avise, Nuprid, Amidia, Aconex, Wrangler Insecticide, Omni, Imidacloprid, and Midash Forte. And so that is available, and it can be used on all of our sugarcane acres for the pasture mealybug.
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Hey, it's Michael. John April says you're talking about oddly satisfying thing like popping the bubble wrap. For me, it's mowing the lawn. That is my outdoor therapy. I love mowing the lawn. I love the smell of the fresh cut grass. There you go, April. Here's that Tangy Tucker request you wanted. It's a little too late.

Howdy, neighbors. This is Pastor Garrison Griffith from First Baptist Wisner. I'm excited to invite you and your loved ones to join us in our journey as disciples of Jesus. 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

Now, you don't have to listen. Just keep doing what you do. She's only one more hurt away, boy, from walking out on you. But if you want to keep her, one thing you better know.

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0: Partners, brothers, and friend. Nitty Gritty Dirt Band. Hey, it's Michael John. I told you I lost 50 pounds from last week, and it was slow and steady. It didn't happen quick. It took a whole year walking a lot, getting about 15 to 20,000 steps a day, hitting the gym, eating cleaner, giving up that sugar. But my secret was getting enough sleep, letting the body recover. And research has just backed that up. New research finding that missing even a small amount can lead to weight gain. According to the experts, people who slept about 80 minutes less each night for 6 weeks gained an average of 1 pound. That's slow and steady, putting it back on. Make sure you get a good night's rest.
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0: Hey, it's Michael John. Don't let the kids, the grandkids, get into that summer slide. And what that means is kids' reading and math skills can decline over the summer if they don't do anything. They call it the summer slide. So encourage them to practice these skills. Get them reading. Get them working on some activities. Keep the learning going. Yeah, summer, they're having fun, but encourage them to read every day, schedule play dates, and work on goals that could help them stay sharp on their reading and math skills. Don't let them experience the summer slide.
1: 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Our Friday afternoon is going to be mainly sunny with a high of 96 and a heat index of 104. A mainly clear night tonight, low 76. Sunshine Saturday, a camp without an isolated afternoon shower or thunderstorm, high 94. 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

Hello, this is Pastor Craig Beeman inviting you to join us each Sunday at 11 a.m. for the broadcast of the Morning Worship Hour of the First Baptist Church right here in Winnsboro, where you matter to God and to us.

Lexus is making steam. Joan and Linda and Victoria and Morgan, they're a sight to see. My old lady said, I know what you're thinking. I said, now, honey, don't you know?

0: Hey, it's Michael John. As we get into the weekend, we're celebrating a lot of things today. National French Fry Day. Are you going to go out and get your favorite seasoned French fries? Are you going to do some DIY French fry projects for dinner tonight? It's also National Kitten Day, National Pina Colada Day, Teddy Bear Picnic Day. My daughters used to love that when they were younger. How about yours?
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0: All right, so you love giving out clues, right? You're always doing it with family and friends. You're a pretty good writer. Well, then, how about this career opportunity? Jeopardy, yes, the TV show Jeopardy, just announced they're hiring a clue writer, and the gig pays between $132,000 and $178,000 a year. That's some pretty good money. Now, the writing team is tiny with only about 10 people, which makes this one of the rarest jobs in television. And it's not going to be easy to get, but if you got the skills, I say give it a try, because first you got to pass the same tough online trivia test contestants of Jeopardy have to take. Then you have to write your own clues covering everything from history and science to pop culture. Good luck. You good with clues? You're a good writer? Try to get a job on Jeopardy.
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0: Hey, it's Michael John. You could dream of me. Tiffany and Adam are going to rescue a puppy this weekend. They're going to head to the shelter, see what they see. It might even be a senior dog. They are in the mood for a fur baby, and they said, this is the weekend. We're going to go save a dog's life. Head into the rescue. Good for you, too. I got three rescues. They are there for me no matter how good or bad my day is. They're there wagging their tail. And I think rescues appreciate us more and help us more than we think.
1: 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Heading into Friday evening, skies will be clear. Remains mainly clear overnight, low 76. Saturday, Sunday, partly cloudy with an isolated afternoon shower and thunderstorm, high 94, heat index 102. A good chance for showers and thunderstorms Sunday. 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

0: Hey, it's Michael John. Pam says she loves Dancing with the Stars, and she watches it and tries to learn her dance moves while she's watching it. Here's one actor that says no way to Dance with the Stars. From Full House, John Stamos. He says, I told Dance with the Stars producers to stop asking me to join the show. I'm never going to do it. They ask me every single season. I'm not going to change my mind. So as much as you like Dance with the Stars, John Stamos says, not for me. No thank you.
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Janet just got back from vacation, brought some sweet treats for the kids, but they were freaking out because of the name of the treats. What kind of treats were they, and why were they freaking out? I got that for you next.

0: Howdy, neighbors. This is Pastor Garrison Griffith from First Baptist Wisner. 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

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He said, it's a long walk to Nashville, would you like to ride, son? 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

0: Hey, it's Michael John. Janet just got back from vacation. Welcome back. She brought some sweet treats for the kids and grandkids, and they didn't want to have anything to do with it because of the name of the candy. It was saltwater taffy because they thought it was made from seawater, saltwater. She's like, no. It actually got its name when a candy store in Atlantic City was flooded way back in the day, and the owner offered saltwater taffy for sale, just as a joke playing off the flood. People liked the name, so it stuck. No, it's good, sweet taffy, all different flavors. But she had explained it to them, and then they tried it, and they liked it. They thought saltwater taffy was made with sea water. Nope.
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0: Michael Murphy, Wildfire. That is for Katie, listening at work. And she says, well, I tried it. You were talking over the 4th of July about your friend from Seattle, Javier, and how they put cream cheese on hot dogs. I tried it, and I absolutely love it. Yeah, I'm one of those ones that will try anything on a hot dog because I'm not crazy about the hot dog taste, so I just bury it with grilled onions, peppers, ketchup, mustard, relish, sauerkraut, and now I've tried it too, Katie. My friend Javier from Seattle said, put cream cheese on it, you'll love it. And I have, and I'm glad you liked it too.
1: 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Heading into Friday evening, skies will be clear, remains mainly clear overnight, low 76. Saturday, Sunday to partly cloudy with an isolated afternoon shower and thunderstorm, high 94, heat index 102. A good chance for showers and thunderstorms Sunday. 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
1: 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She said, "I'm gonna hire a wino to decorate our home.

those Friday paychecks, and I'll cash them all right here. And I'll keep on tap for all your friends, their favorite kind of beer. 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

0: Hey, it's Michael John. Well, you're going to be outdoors for a long time during this summer. Make sure you get the sunblock on. And the two spots experts say we miss the most are the bridge of our nose and our eyelids. I could see that because whenever I get close to my eyes, I kind of start pushing away the sunblock because when I sweat, it goes in my eyes. 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Do you agree?
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0: Old Hippie Bellamy Brothers. Hey, it's Michael John. I tried learning Spanish, German, Italian when I was in middle school, high school. How about you? In school, did you try to learn a second language? Did you pull it off? Did you keep going in college or just whenever you got into the workforce, you learn a second language? Great news from experts now say learning a second language might slow down aging in your brain. Slow down the aging in your brain. I'm thinking about going back to learning a language. I could say a few words in Italian and Spanish and German, but I can't keep up a conversation. I think I might go back to doing some learning. It could help slow down the aging in my brain and in your brain.
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1: In the KMAR Weather Center, here is your Friday evening forecast. For this Friday evening, mostly clear skies, the low by dawn around 76. As from the Saturday, slight chance of showers and thunderstorms in the afternoon. Otherwise, lots of sunshine and a high of 95. Heat index values as high as 105. Saturday night, slight chance of showers and thunderstorms, mostly clear skies, overnight low around 76. That's a look at your KMAR weather.

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0: Young Love, the Judds, that is for Tina and her friends. They're going out to do some line dancing, celebrate her birthday. I hope you got your good dancing shoes on. Go have some fun. Dance like no one's watching. And you're sharing today with Gary, lead singer of Rascal Flatts. You're both blowing out the birthday candles today and celebrating all weekend long. Thanks for listening.
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0: for sure. By golly, it's clean clear to Flagtown. Come on. Yeah, it's a big 10-4 there, Big Benny. Yeah, we definitely got the front door, good buddy. Mercy sakes alive, looks like we got us a convoy.
1: It was the dark of the moon on the 6th of June in a Kenworth pulling logs. Cab over Pete with a reefer on and a Jimmy hauling hogs. We is heading for Bear on I-10 about a mile out of Shaky Town. I says, Pigpen, this here's a rubber duck and I'm about to put the hammer down.

0: and this here's a duck. And you want to back off them hogs? 10-4, about 5 miles or so. 10, roger. Them hogs is getting intense up here.
1: By the time we got into Tulsa Town, we had 85 trucks in all. But they's a roadblock up on the Cloverleaf, and them bears was wall to wall. Yeah, them Smokies as thick as bugs on a bumper. They even had a bear in the air. I says, calling all trucks, this here is the duck. We about to go a-hunting.

0: Big Ben. Negatory, Big Ben, you're still too close. Yeah, them hulk is starting to close up my sinuses. Mercy sakes, you better back off another 10.
1: Well, we rolled up Interstate 44 like a rocket sled on rails. We tore up all of our swindle sheets and left them setting on the scales. By the time we hit that shy town, them bears was getting smart. They'd brought up some reinforcements from the Illinois National Guard. There's armored cars and tanks and jeeps and rigs of every size. Yeah, them chicken coops was full of bears and choppers filled the skies. Well, we shot the line, we went for broke with 1,000 screaming trucks and 11 long-haired friends of Jesus in a chartreuse microbus.
0: Hey, rubber duck to Sodbuster. Come on there, yeah. 10-4, Sodbuster. Listen, you want to put that microbus in behind that suicide jockey? Yeah, he's hauling dynamite and he needs all the help he can get.
1: Well, we laid a strip for the Jersey Shore and prepared to cross the line. I could see the bridge was lined with bears, but it didn't have a doggone dime. I says, Pigpen, this here's a rubber duck. We just ain't going to pay no toll. So we crashed the gate doing 98. 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

0: haul. 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Well, mercy sakes, good buddy. We're going to back on out here, so keep the bugs off your glass and the bears off your tail. We'll catch you on the flip-flop. This here's a rubber duck on the side. We go.
1: The dial turning stops here. For real. Don't touch it. 95.9 KMAR, The Bird.